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And that will be a big kickstart for this Guruvaram. Hoping that that will be a nice and a great one, full day. And thank you so much for being with us. Take care. 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Happy Thursday. 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